Love the music? Or maybe not. Got something you want to say? Well, text us. That's right. Fraser Coast FM now has Text Us. You can now text our presenters directly in the studio. Want to know the number? It's 0468 288 300. So, don't hesitate, because there is no need to wait. Have your say right here, right now. Just text us on 0468 288 300. 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

Becoming a blood donor is all about finding your reason. It could be free party pies, your liquid gold, giving someone more golden years, or just that post donation high. Your reason might be because you can, or because one in three of us will need blood in our lifetime. 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Your reason might be because you can, or because one in three of us will need blood in our lifetime.

song happens to not be a new one, naturally. It's a very old one, recorded in 1960. The river's deep, mountains high.

baby, catch me out. I was out here dreaming. Something to feel, I'm in your eye, diving in the deep end. Come on, baby, catch me out. I'm a token lately. Something to feel.

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times. He shook his head and then said, I don't understand how all these deals are done.

Lee and Tanya Kernaghan with The Farmer's Prayer. Haven't played that for a long, long time, but I certainly hope you enjoyed having a listen to it. A very good morning to you, Tony and Reen. We're back into the requests, and you'd like to have a couple of Slim Dusty tracks.